0: Looking back on this day. 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
1: Steve Summers here with that big question. 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We are going to Aruba. Man, oh man, it is absolutely gorgeous. Curacao. 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Google it. You'll be there. 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
1: Hey there, it's Elena, and welcome to a brand new week of Backstage Country, welcoming a brand new host, of course. 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Welcome.
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Well, hey there. It's Steve Summers. Be here Friday morning with your morning stampede. We talk about a Morgan Wallen tribute band coming to Rockford this weekend. Dan and Shay tickets up for grabs, your country bulletin, and Kevin McCarthy will pop in with your Rockford local music scene. It's all in the morning on 95.3 The Bull.

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1: I sing along. I know every song.
0: This is Backstage Country.
2: Hey, Backstage Country. It's Elena. And this week's host is repping the great state of Tennessee. We are so happy to have him back. Kane Brown is here.
3: I'm happy to be here with y'all, sharing some great stories behind my music, including my latest hit, Woman.
2: Yeah, we can't wait. More with Kane Brown is coming your way. We'll definitely play that song, too, on Backstage Country. Wheels

0: It's Elaine on Backstage Country along with this week's co-host Kane Brown. And I mean, so much life is happening, Kane. And I'm like, I'm so proud watching. I mean, I've known you for a decade now. And just, it's so cool to see everything that you've accomplished. And even now, I mean, you're one of the stars that has a star bar on Broadway. I mean, Kane Brown's is such a huge accomplishment and something that like lives on every single day that people see. Like, it's such a wild reality. And now it's there. I mean, this will always be the summer that you got to open up a bar. Like, that is so wild, and I'm so excited for you. But a lot of other stuff happened in 2026 too, and this summer, what would you say this was the summer of for Kane Brown?
1: I'll say growing up.
0: Yeah in what ways?
1: Of just finding myself, realizing, you know, life's short. Mm-hmm. And, you know, you make yourself happy and the ones around you happy.
0: That's beautiful.
1: Yeah.
0: So 2027, now that we know that that's when the album's coming, what are you seeing 2027 as the year of?
1: 2027 is just going to be a year of whatever happens, happens. There's no stress.
0: Preach.
1: Yeah.
0: Love that. No stress, just letting the music take its hold and letting the family do its thing. And
1: yeah.
0: Yeah. Well, you deserve that. You deserve those no stress years, and you got many more ahead of you and much more to come. Cannot wait for the new music. Please tell me you'll come back when you're releasing it, because I want to talk all about it.
1: Of course.
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1: It's Backstage Country. I'm Elena. We got Kane Brown co-hosting this week. And Kane, you got a lot of new music that we get to talk about in a new era, but this one is really special. Never Been in Love. You and Lauren Elena releasing another song on 10 years after What Ifs, which is crazy work. I cannot believe it's been that long. But this is so fun to see you guys working together again. And I just, does it feel different this time around? Because so much life has happened in between.
2: Very less stressful, yeah, I'd say. Yeah. But it's just, I don't know, it's always so good to work with her. We have a joke that we say now, it's every 10 years we got to release a song.
1: Well, at this point, you're going to have to.
2: Yeah. She's so talented and such a sweetheart, and is really the reason that I've jumped into music. So whenever she asked me to be on the song's a hit. It's very catchy. It was a no-brainer to, you know, to hop on there with her.
1: It's a huge hit. And you said this one feels less stressful. Is that just because you guys are more established in your career?
2: Yeah. Well, so that was it's on her record, right?
1: Oh yeah, so you don't have to. Yeah, true.
2: But she's definitely, it's fun just to get to do some social content with her, and yeah, definitely the first song that we did together. I mean, it being my first number one,
1: yeah.
2: There was a lot of stress on that song, but also not that much stress. I feel like the beginning of my career, I was not stressed at all
1: as
2: I was as the middle of my career.
1: Is that because you didn't know what to be stressed about, or just because, well, why do you think that is?
2: No, I think it was just like, there's stages with artists, mm-hmm. And I was at such a hot stage, like, coming in, like, I just knew that at that moment in time, whatever I put out, it didn't matter. Like, mm-hmm. The fans were just gonna be
1: devour.
2: There for it.
1: Yeah.
2: And not only then having Lauren jump on the song and it having that massive, wait, what? Y'all went to middle school together? Mm-hmm. Like, that story that traveled well, so that there wasn't really a lot of pressure with that song.
1: Yeah. That one, it's just so fun to see you guys, like I said, again together and in such a great place in both of y'all's life, and even having your kids and, you know, both kids like being a part of the promo for this is just like, that's got to be so wild seeing your guys' kids together. Is that like, what does
2: she's
1: that do?
2: Well, sweet Benny is adorable.
1: Yeah.
2: But seeing Lauren as a mom is hilarious.
1: Why?
2: Because as I'm like, well, it's going to be y'all too.
1: Yeah.
2: Uh-huh. The first kid thing. So I was trying to explain to her because we just joined this club for the beach. It's like a private area. And so I told her, I think it was like, we're about to be there at noon.
1: Mm-hmm.
2: She's like, well, Benny goes down for a nap at noon. So I don't know if she's going to be able to make it. And I was like, you know, kids can go to sleep a little bit later, one or two. But they're so strict with their schedule. I said, I think I texted her. I said, the second kid's not going to be.
1: Right.
2: Yeah, like kind of throwing a jab at her, but not. But she came out, and it was funny because then Benny started. She started, I mean, it's a baby cry.
1: Yeah.
2: Like when you get to a 2 and 3 year old scream, it's a lot different than a baby cry.
1: Mm-hmm.
2: But she's like, you could see like her stressing a little bit. Like, I told y'all she needed her nap.
1: So you're getting to watch all of those.
2: Yeah, she's throwing jabs. She's like, yeah, babies don't need naps, blah, blah, blah, blah, blah.
0: Don't go anywhere. 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
3: 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I'm your host this week. It's Kane Brown.
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0: I'm Elena. We are hanging out with Kane Brown as our co-host this week. And Kane, we were talking about your second home in Florida. So how are the kids loving it?
1: They love it. They do not want to come back to Nashville.
0: Really?
1: No offense to Nashville. It's just.
0: Would you move out there full time?
1: I would. I mean, yeah, I guess I could. I just, yeah. My Nashville part, we came back. Like I said, we were gone for a month. We came back and we're just like, ugh. Like there's so much work that we had to do. Just cleaning and everything and getting, Kate's been a little stressed.
2: I bet.
0: Yeah. Well, I mean, like it's hard to upkeep even when you're there. So I can only imagine like when you get back into it.
1: Yeah.
0: But I mean, you've been in Nashville for a long time. Like, I mean, it feels like a natural kind of time to, after a decade, over a decade. When did you actually move here?
1: I moved here in 2016.
0: That's what I thought. So yeah,
1: we've been living in our house now since 2019, which is crazy to think that that's what, 7 or 8 years ago.
0: And you spent a lot of time in there because that would have been during COVID too.
1: Yeah. So we had our first kid and we've been building on it ever since that we got there. So living in a brand new house now in Florida and having like, I don't even know how to say this word, but the anemones?
0: Amenities.
1: Yeah.
0: I was like, it could be a sea anemone. It is Florida. I don't know.
1: That's what I was thinking. Yeah, I was Finding Nemo.
0: Yep.
1: Yeah, but the amenities, having those down there, it's awesome as well. Just like I can, like I only drive my golf cart. I don't have a car down there. So like if.
0: Oh, nice.
1: Yeah, we got the grocery store in the neighborhood. We got the movie theater in the neighborhood. So I took my kids at 9 a.m. just in our PJs, drove to see the movie, Spider-Man movie.
0: Yeah.
1: So like just things like that, it just makes it cool. We're all together as a family. It just feels nice.
0: You can bring up that word purpose again because the purpose just feels different.
1: Yeah.
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0: this hour with Elena and Kane Brown.
1: And I just saw it lit up. That's when I was like, holy crap.
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0: It's Elaine on Backstage Country along with this week's co-host Kane Brown. And I mean, so much life is happening, Kane. And I'm like, I'm so proud watching. I mean, I've known you for a decade now. And just, it's so cool to see everything that you've accomplished. And even now, I mean, you're one of the stars that has a star bar on Broadway. I mean, Kane Brown's is such a huge accomplishment and something that like lives on every single day that people see. Like, it's such a wild reality. I did want to hear about how that's going. Like, how was the process? Were you super involved in creating it?
1: Yeah, actually I was. Normally I'm not. I actually was for this one. And it didn't feel real until like the day that I actually, when it was open and I saw the sign lit up for the first time.
0: It didn't feel real until then?
1: Yeah.
0: Why not?
1: I don't know. I mean, because we had the bar for 2 years before we actually announced it. So like all these other artists were announcing their bars were opening and I'm sitting there like, I've got one. I just ain't announced it.
0: For 2 years?
1: Yeah, we were bouncing around to see everybody else's, like, what's working, what's not working.
0: Okay, yeah.
1: And
0: of putting
1: this
0: in work.
1: And that. Yeah. And then, like, the fixtures that was coming in, we didn't really like, so we would take it back. And it was a long process. It was, like, probably 7 or 8 meetings throughout the year that lasted 2 hours long.
0: Whew.
1: And yeah, and there was probably more than that behind the scenes that my manager did that I didn't see. But the night that we actually went there and everybody was there and I was getting out of the Sprinter, like right when we pulled around the corner and I just saw it lit up, that's when I was like, holy crap. Like, that's when it felt surreal. And it's Valentine.
0: Yeah.
1: It's the old Valentine, which is where that was like my spot. Whenever
0: it was.
1: We first met.
0: I used
1: down
0: to go
1: there.
0: To the Valentine all the time too.
1: Yeah. So do you remember the big disco ball that was in there? So that's in my house now.
0: Shut up. Yeah. You have the disco ball. Where does it live?
1: It's in my basketball gym. So we have it on a pulley. It goes up and down. So we throw like a lot of Halloween parties.
0: Yeah.
1: Y'all got to come to. I don't know if I've ever invited y'all. But yeah, so we bring that down for parties. So it's really cool. It's a big, I mean, that thing was huge.
0: You know, honestly, I'd love to see it again. There's a lot of memories under that thing.
1: It had a lot of dust on it, I was saying.
0: Oh, I can only imagine.
1: Yeah.
0: Well, yeah, did you get to see a lot of the construction and everything? Like, was that a wild thing because you did go to Valentine?
1: Yeah. Well, whenever they were trying to explain it to me, because Valentine was so unique because it was so, like, small.
0: Yeah, it's, like, just went up, like.
1: Yeah, and, I, like, the second floor that, like, I don't know if you've been in there now, on my bar now, but.
0: I haven't yet. I can't wait to see it.
1: It's so much more space, which which is really nice.
0: Yeah.
1: So seeing that floor plan, I'm not really, you know, unless it's a 3D visual, I can't tell. So a lot of times I was just like, yeah, it sounds good.
0: Yeah. You're
1: Yeah.
0: There's other professionals.
1: But now that it came along quick, and they did it, like, the final touches was in, like, a week.

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0: Kane Brown is this week's co-host. I'm Elena, and we are getting into new music plans here on Backstage Country. So how would you say, like, this album, since it's almost done, like, you've got a really good grasp on it, obviously, and doing the vocals and everything. Like, how would you describe it? Like, what words are you using right now?
1: So we have a lot of the songs. I don't necessarily, like I said, I want to do short, so maybe 11 to 12.
0: Perfect.
1: But the thing is, I just don't know which ones are on there. So I started doing like an older sounding. So like one sounds like the Eagles, one's like 50. It doesn't sound like the Eagles, but it's got an Eagles vibe. Then one's called The Night, has like a very 50s.
0: Like doo-wop-y kind of?
1: Yeah, like I'm talking over the mic like when I come in, and then it goes into song, and it's like a very story. Like you can see the story in your mind as you listen to the song. But then, and then I have a Shania Twain song, the Whose Bed Is My Boots Been Under, but it's a guy's version.
0: What?
1: Yeah.
0: Okay, then, is it considered an interpolation, or is it like a full-on?
1: No, yeah, I mean, it's not the same sound. Uh-huh. It's still like a very country. It's very country, but it's more modern. But it has some of her same melodies, but then a whole different thing. So you're getting a completely different new song.
0: Oh, that's exciting. Are we going to find out where those boots have been? What bed they've been under?
1: Yeah, they've been under the same bed. It's just him saying, like, you're crazy even asking me this.
0: Oh, you know? My gosh. Yeah. I love that. So are we going to see any collaborations? Like, is that a...
1: Yeah, I haven't heard it yet, but she's been working on her vocals.
0: She's on it?
1: Yeah.
0: Oh, so it's not... Oh, it's a full collaboration. Wait, stop. That's so exciting.
1: Yeah, I haven't heard it yet, so I don't know exactly where... It's not, like, she does, I wouldn't say she necessarily has a verse. Okay. So I don't know if it'll be like a What Is with me and Lauren. I mean, it's, you know, it's originally her song.
0: Right.
1: So I think it's just going to be like some harmonies here and there and some ad-libs, and you're going to know Shania is there.
0: She's making herself known on this track.
1: Yeah.
0: So. How did that ask to go? Did you ask her yourself, or did it kind of go through?
1: Yeah, it all came into play. It was like I spoke it into existence. So Josh Hogue, he sent me the song. I was like, check this out. I listened to it. I was like, this is awesome. Because I grew up on Shania anyway.
0: Yeah.
1: And then... we were going to the ACMs. I was performing Woman. And I said...
0: Great performance, by the way. Oh,
1: thank you.
0: Yeah.
1: And I said, I'm going to run into Shania. And I said, and we're going to do the song together. And so we did Woman. And everybody was like, it was great. Yada, yada. The night was high, you know, like, exciting. And as I'm leaving, everybody's like, yo, Shania's trying to get a hold of you. Shania's trying to get a hold of you. So then we went back and hung out with her in the green room. She had heard the demo. She hadn't heard me on it yet. We had to also get her permission on the song.
0: Makes sense.
1: So she cleared it. And
0: did she clear it that night?
1: Well, she told me, I can't say that, I don't even know how it works. How you like,
0: fair.
1: You just say, yeah, you can do it. I don't know if it's got to be on a piece of paper. Like,
0: some magic has to happen.
1: Yeah. So I guess she cleared it that night. But,
0: So you like manifested all of that to happen. I love it. I can't wait to hear that.
1: Yeah,
0: so will that be one of the ones that you release early? Or
1: should be this month, at the end of this month.
0: Oh, okay. All right. It's all happening. And look at, we don't even have to manifest it. You did it all for the fans.
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1: It's Backstage Country. Kane Brown is hosting this week. I'm Elena, and we are talking about some of your biggest hits. Also, we get to play them, so it's great. And one of my favorites live, Bury Me in Georgia. Now, you did grow up in Chattanooga, but I know you're also a Georgia boy, so just tell me how this song came together.
2: This song is just like rocking, you know. We love playing it live. My band kills it. But yeah, I'm from Fort Oglethorpe, Georgia, and that's where I would love to be, you know, whenever it's my time. And I remember being on the bus and writing that, and I got cold chills a couple times just because how personal it is. And it's definitely one of the fan favorites. And yeah, this is Bury Me in Georgia on Backstage Country.
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2: 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It's Elena, and we have got Kane Brown back hosting with me this week.
3: 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I'm ready for another hour of red-hot country hits and more coming up on Backstage Country.

0: It's Backstage Country. Kane Brown is here this week, and we are having so much fun being able to catch up. I love getting to hear everything that's going on with you, and it's been a hot minute since I've sat with you.
1: Yeah.
0: But let's talk about this new era of music. We played Woman a little bit earlier, and you've said some really powerful statements about this new era. You know, that you are feeling like you're excited about music again. Like, it sounds as though you were maybe experiencing some burnout before this and everything. Where were you before this new era really presented itself to you?
1: So for me, I stay isolated quite a bit. Yeah. So it's hard to get ideas. So we just got a house in Florida.
0: Mm-hmm.
1: We've been down there for the last month, and I've been kicking my feet up and just chilling, really. But the community's great because I get to have conversations. The neighbors are used to seeing me now.
0: Yeah.
1: Just get to live normal, and it's kind of brightened me back up. And the music that I have been working on, it's been fun. I feel like all we're trying to focus on now is just writing hits, just songs for the radio.
0: So am I hearing correctly that you do kind of credit Florida and that move to bringing the new life to things?
1: Just kind of making me feel normal again, putting like, I feel like purpose is a big thing that, like, a lot of people need in life. And I never really understood that. Heard it a lot, but I never understood it. So just going down to Florida and, I don't know, just actually having, I feel like Nashville is so small that, like, our normal conversations are always the same.
0: Always.
1: Same people.
0: Yeah.
1: Uh-huh. So just to get new neighbors and learn about them and, you know, what's going on in their life.
0: Have you made, like, besties down there yet?
1: I wouldn't say necessarily besties, but like going to the gym. I go to the same gym. I see the same people every day. And you know, they ask me to golf, and I don't ever get that here. I mean, I do, but, like, my friends here now have other jobs and they can't make it out to golf anymore. So
0: you lost your golfing buddies out here? Damn.
1: Yeah.
0: That sounds almost impossible.
1: Yeah. So I don't know. It's been fun living in a community and not being so isolated.
0: Yeah.
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3: Hello, caller number 10. How are you?
4: I'm good.
3: Who is this?
4: This is Dave.
3: Hi, Dave. What's your hometown?
4: Blackfoot.
3: All right. What are you doing today?
4: Nothing. I'm retired.
3: Oh, aren't you lucky? The jackpot for $253. What do you think's in there?
4: $303.
3: One more time, Dave. Give it to me.
4: $303.
3: All right. Let's check it.
2: Oh, baby. Bullseye.
3: Yeah.
2: Bullseye, baby.
3: Man, you did it. $303 coming your way, Dave.
4: Thank you.
3: Woo. Man, you've been following along, keeping track of the guesses?
4: My wife mainly, but we've been doing it together.
3: 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Dave's wife, you are a winner. You get jackpot $253.
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1: First off, I have this face, I guess, that I make that everybody's like, that just like a judgy face. That I know, it's just my face.
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0: on Backstage Country along with this week's co-host, Kane Brown. And man, I love talking about your family. I mean, having kids that age, and it's got to be just so fun to see them interact and everything and you know, create their own relationships as siblings. But I know they've also got to be saying like out-of-pocket things all the time and cracking you up. What is the last thing that one of the kids said that you were just like, what? Or made you absolutely crack up?
1: I mean, I can't think off the top of my head. Kingsley says some stuff all the time. It's just crazy.
0: Always out of pocket, right?
1: Yeah,
0: just like
1: out
0: of left field. And
1: yeah, I will say the other day I shaved my head, and both the girls came in. And they just, they're, first off, I have this face, I guess, that I make that everybody's like, it's just like a judgy face that I know. It's just my face.
0: Can we see it?
1: No.
0: You don't know if you're doing it or not.
1: Yeah. But they did it to me, and I was like,
0: they did your face to you?
1: Yes. And I was like, golly. They're like, what happened to your hair? I was like, why y'all being mean to me?
0: So, they're bullying you.
1: Yeah, I was like, your dress is too short. Like, I don't know, I just started making some, just trying to be hurtful for a second.
0: I feel like toddlers sometimes can be like the biggest bullies. I mean, we have a couple of nephews that are in that age where like they will say out of pocket stuff all the time. And sometimes I'm like, that hurt my feelings.
1: Yeah, so I was trying to be sad. But yeah, Crew is funny because he can't talk yet. Like, he's two. Like, all my girls, all of them could talk by the time they were two. Mm-hmm. He can't. But he can understand everything you're saying.
0: And you can tell,
1: so,
0: right?
1: Yeah, like, yeah. And, like, so if I tell him to do anything, he'll do it. And then what's funny is he'll be talking to me and then trying to tell me something. Like, bro, I don't understand you. And he just starts cracking up laughing. You just got to let him know, like, dude, we got to get you talking.
0: I'm sure he's almost, I feel like boys, it happens a little different.
1: Yeah, boys are slower than girls.
0: Yeah. Yeah. Uh-huh. The girls are always running things.
1: Yeah, I hate to say it, but it's true.
0: Yeah, that they are. Uh-huh.
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0: Okay, that was so fun. I can't believe that we're already wrapping up this Thursday edition of Backstage Country. But I'm Elena, along with this week's host, Kane Brown.
1: Thanks, Elena. It's so much fun hanging out and sharing some of the stories behind my music, what I'll be doing the rest of the year, and more.
0: And we're loving every minute of it. It's crazy that we've only got one more day together, but, like, obviously it's going to be amazing, right?
1: You know it. Meanwhile, we'll see y'all back here tomorrow on Backstage Country. Buffy

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Well, hey there. It's Steve Summers. Be here Friday morning with your Morning Stampede. We talk about a Morgan Wallen tribute band coming to Rockford this weekend. Dan and Shay, tickets up for grabs, your country bulletin. And Kevin McCarthy will pop in with your Rockford local music scene. It's all in the morning on 95.3 The Bull.

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0: He's a ranch hand in a pinch, man. Hotter than the red on the cattle brand. Cause she's a gold digger with a quick trigger. A cast iron skillet swinging lid flipper. Now he's a double wide on the county line. Sipping on a six-pack of Lone Star Light. She did him dirty, took him to

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1: Hey there, it's Elena, and welcome to a brand new week of Backstage Country, welcoming a brand new host, of course. He has had 13 number one hits. He's won numerous awards from the ACM, CMTs, the AMAs. He became the first ever artist to lead all five Billboard's main country charts simultaneously. And he's been headlining tours for like close to 10 years. Kane Brown, I'm so happy you're here. Welcome.
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1: Hey there, it's Elena, and welcome to a brand new week of Backstage Country, welcoming a brand new host, of course. 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And he's been headlining tours for like close to 10 years. Kane Brown, I'm so happy you're here. Welcome.
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1: They're keeping it country.
0: Home to Steve Summers and the Morning Stampede. And raising hell all day long next to hole 15 of the Sandy Hollow Golf Course.
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1: Steve Summers here with that big question. 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We are going to Aruba. 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Google it. 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
5: 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Mattis will compete in tumbling and double mini, and McClarty in double mini. 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

Well, hey there, it's Steve Summers. Be here Friday morning with your Morning Stampede. We talk about a Morgan Wallen tribute band coming to Rockford this weekend. 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

0: 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I'm Steve Summers. Welcome to the weekend. It's finally here, Friday. And it's finally time for the apple orchards to all open up. Now, orchards, like Curran's Orchard on Gilbert Avenue, opened last Saturday, August 22nd. Well, today is the day. Edwards Apple Orchard in Poplar Grove opens today. Edwards Apple Orchard West in Winnebago opens today for the 2026 season. Yeah, I'm kind of conflicted. You know, we've got DeKalb Corn Fest, which is a summer festival happening in DeKalb Friday, Saturday, and Sunday, today through the weekend. And now the apple orchards are open. Now I'm conflicted. What to do, right?
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95.3 The Bull. Have you had a beverage in downtown Rockford on the streets by the pavilion? Well, you get one last chance to do that tonight. I'll explain.

0: 95.3 The Bull. This is it. Last call. And I do mean that. Last chance to partake in Rockford City Market. The final installment is tonight. The theme is Women-Owned Vendor Night, which means you're going to see everything you want to buy, ladies. Guys, if you have an anniversary coming up or a birthday, here's a great way to way to get some presents. They've got all kinds of jewelry. They've got colognes and makeup and all kinds of different trinkets and all the cool stuff that ladies would love, books and more. So check it all out, Rockford City Market. There's also music from Swing Billy RFD. You love country music. You need to be at the main stage tonight, presented by Xfinity. On the acoustic stage, it is Nick Evans, and you will find me there as well tonight, bringing up Swing Billy RFD. I get the honors of opening and closing the Rockford City Market for 2026. I'll see you there tonight. Free to get in. Grab yourself a bevy and walk the streets of Rockford. You're going to love the party that's planned tonight, the Rockford City Market. And finally, the weather and everything seems to be cooperating. I think they'll get this one in. That's what I'm saying. All right, let's get a headline update with Kevin Hodgson.
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2: 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The three-month rolling average price of a home sold in Boone, Winnebago, and Ogle counties was $257,000 in July, according to the latest data from the Northwest Illinois Alliance of Realtors. That's up 11% from July of 2025, and it tops the record high of $250,000 in June. Prices have been growing here as a low supply of homes for sale has been met with pent-up demand. The Hard Rock Casino Rockford on Saturday will mark 2 years since opening the doors of its casino and entertainment venue. The casino at 7801 East State Street has drawn approximately 2.76 million admissions in 23 months from its opening through the end of July, according to the data with the Illinois Gaming Board. The casino will mark its second anniversary with a limited edition commemorative t-shirt available only for its Unity Club members. There'll be 1,000 shirts given away starting at 10 a.m. on Saturday. And the Rockford IceHogs will kick off the new season with an opening night block party presented by the Hard Rock Casino Rockford on Saturday, October 3rd from 4 to 6:30 outside the BMO Center in downtown Rockford. The block party has become an annual fan favorite tradition, and this year will feature live music from That 70s Band. Other block party highlights will be local food trucks, free craft beer tastings, kids activities, a t-shirt giveaway, and a red carpet walk by IceHogs players prior to the team's home opener against the Milwaukee Admirals inside the BMO at 7 p.m. For these stories and more, head over to rockrivercurrent.com.
0: The Cardinals got some revenge and beat the Orioles 7-5 yesterday in St. Louis. The Brewers win again, this time 8-2 over the Mets in New York. The Cubs and the White Sox had yesterday off. Today, the Cubs are back at Wrigley for the weekend against the Reds. First pitch at 1:20. The White Sox are in Minnesota to battle the Twins. The Brewers return to Milwaukee and host the Rangers at AmFam Field tonight. The Cardinals welcome the Pirates in for the weekend. NFL preseason wrapped up this weekend. Last night, the Bills win 28-27 over the Steelers. The Patriots lost 37-13 to the Browns. The 49ers hang on for the 18-12 win over the Raiders in Vegas. And the Rams hang on for the win, yet again, 2018 over the Chargers. Tonight, the Packers wrap up the preseason against the Cardinals. The Vikings take on the Broncos, and the Bears are in Music City to battle the Titans in Nashville tomorrow night, kickoff at 5 p.m. The Tour Championship in golf is this weekend in Atlanta with Minwoo Lee in front after one round. And NASCAR, the final chance to get into the championship is this weekend at Daytona. Brian Blaney won this race last year in the Florida Sun. That's sports. Your weekend weather forecast rolls next.
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3: 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And he's been headlining tours for like close to 10 years. Kane Brown, I'm so happy you're here. Welcome.
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0: Sensational weather for the state line today with a high of 83. Get out and enjoy the final city market tonight or week two of high school football. Clouds move in late tomorrow after a sunny Saturday with a high of 84. Maybe a shower or two Saturday night into Sunday morning, but then clearing skies Sunday afternoon. Warmer with a high of 87. Isolated showers and even warmer summer-like conditions early next week.

Number one in the state line for not one, but back-to-back weeks for Ella Langley and Morgan Wallen, and I Can't Love You Anymore. Will it hold on to the top spot this Saturday on the Top 30 Country Countdown? Well, we'll all find out together tomorrow morning at 9 a.m. with 95.3 The Bull. Here's Cody.

Welcome to Friday. It's Steve Summers, 95.3 The Bull. Well, it's bound to happen. Of course, you know that the U.S. and Canada are in a tariff war right now. Well, apparently, we're going to be the ones taking it. Well, let me

0: 20%. The average American will use about 141 rolls of toilet paper a year. And most of those, well, that's the most person per person in the world. We just love our toilet paper, but it's going to be more expensive. Now, don't go running and hoarding all the toilet paper rolls. That's the first thing you do not do. Don't cause one of those freaky shortages thing. But secondly, no longer will it be allowed to toilet paper your neighbor's house. Come on, at the price of toilet paper, no way.
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5: 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And that is how you wrap up a country flashback for today, Friday, August 28th. I'm Steve Summers. 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

0: Moly on 95.3 The Bull. Welcome to Friday. It is Steve Summers. 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Now you know exactly where we will be today. So come on by, say hi, and save yourself some money. I'll be out there from 11 until 1 today.
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0: Well, let's see. What a crazy week. Where do we start off? Well, with everything going on with Dolly Parton, we kind of forgot to remind you that Jason Aldean's clothing line, all kinds of hats and pearl button shirts and all kinds of cool things under the 10 Stone label. 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Go to Walmart and you're probably going to be there doing your shopping anyhow. So it's 10, the number 10, Stone, like the rock. 10 Stone at Walmart. That is Jason Aldean's clothing line. So you can check that out. Zach John King tells Muscle and Fitness magazine that cold plunges are part of his fitness routine. He loves the cold plunges and stuff. It's a perfect thing to feel good, and it doesn't calm him down. It just keeps him awake. I get it. I guess you can't knock it till you try it. I've never done a cold plunge with ice. I've done cold water. The shrinkage is ugly. You don't want to go there. Billy Ray Cyrus and Miley Cyrus apparently have been discussing before the whole Dolly Parton thing about maybe putting on a double wedding with Elizabeth Hurley and Max Morando. They've come a long way with their riff, and they are open to a combined celebration. I'd say no. Nothing against the family. You guys want to do it, you do it. But I'm saying, do you want your own special day, right? Do you want pictures with everybody again? What if one person gets divorced? Then you can't look at those pictures anymore. Just saying out loud. Today, the new Lauren Elena album finally arrives. It is so good. It's got All My Exes on there with Chase Matthew. It's called Stages, and it's so good from Lauren Elena. So you can pick that up. And don't forget Little Big Town. They have a brand new album, their 12th studio album, and it is now available too. It's called It's a Dying Art, today on MCA Nashville. So Kimberly Schlappman and Philip Sweet and Jimmy Westbrook and even Karen Fairchild helped produce it, along with many other cool combinations. The collaborations include Kelsey Ballerini, Ashley Monroe, and more. And by the way, they're going to bring their Chicago Christmas show to the Chicago Theater on November 19th with Little Big Town. And what a week. Got to mention Dolly Parton. A lot of heavy hearts still. And the fact that artists are playing her music at their concerts really says what a tribute. Chris Stapleton got into it with his audience the other day.

0: 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He's got to do something with that. That is so good. And that is your bulletin.
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Within 2 weeks, he, Garth Brooks, will be at the Allstate Arena just down I-90 for all those shows, September 10th, 11th, 12th, and 13th. 2 weeks away already. That came up quick, didn't it?

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1: Home sale prices in the region top record highs for the third consecutive month in July, continuing a surge that has seen new price highs in 14 of the past 27 months. The three-month rolling average price of a home sold in Boone, Winnebago, and Ogle counties was $257,000 in July, according to the latest data from the Northwest Illinois Alliance of Realtors. That's up 11% from July of 2025, and it tops the record high of $250,000 in June. Prices have been growing here as a low supply of homes for sale has been met with pent-up demand. The Hard Rock Casino Rockford on Saturday will mark 2 years since opening the doors of its casino and entertainment venue. The casino at 7801 East State Street has drawn approximately 2.76 million admissions in 23 months from its opening through the end of July, according to the data with the Illinois Gaming Board. The casino will mark its second anniversary with a limited edition commemorative t-shirt available only for its Unity Club members. There'll be 1,000 shirts given away starting at 10 a.m. on Saturday. And the Rockford Ice Hogs will kick off the new season with an opening night block party presented by the Hard Rock Casino Rockford on Saturday, October 3rd from 4 to 6:30 outside the BMO Center in downtown Rockford. The block party has become an annual fan favorite tradition, and this year will feature live music from That 70s Band. Other block party highlights will be local food trucks, free craft beer tastings, kids activities, a t-shirt giveaway, and a red carpet walk by Ice Hogs players prior to the team's home opener against the Milwaukee Admirals inside the BMO at 7 p.m. For these stories and more, head over to rockrivercurrent.com.
2: The Cardinals got some revenge and beat the Orioles 7-5 yesterday in St. Louis. The Brewers win again, this time 8-2 over the Mets in New York. The Cubs and the White Sox had yesterday off. Today, the Cubs are back at Wrigley for the weekend against the Reds. First pitch at 1:20. The White Sox are in Minnesota to battle the Twins. The Brewers return to Milwaukee and host the Rangers at AmFam Field tonight. The Cardinals welcome the Pirates in for the weekend. NFL preseason wrapped up this weekend. Last night, the Bills win 28-27 over the Steelers. The Patriots lost 37-13 to the Browns. The 49ers hang on for the 18-12 win over the Raiders in Vegas. And the Rams hang on for the win, yet again, 2018 over the Chargers. Tonight, the Packers wrap up the preseason against the Cardinals. The Vikings take on the Broncos, and the Bears are in Music City to battle the Titans in Nashville tomorrow night, kickoff at 5 p.m. The Tour Championship in golf is this weekend in Atlanta with Min-Woo Lee in front after one round. And NASCAR, the final chance to get into the championship is this weekend at Daytona. Ryan Blaney won this race last year in the Florida Sun. That's sports. Your weekend weather forecast rolls next.
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2: Sensational weather for the state line today with a high of 83. Get out and enjoy the final city market tonight or week two of high school football. Clouds move in late tomorrow after a sunny Saturday with a high of 84. Maybe a shower or two Saturday night into Sunday morning, but then clearing skies Sunday afternoon, warmer with a high of 87. Isolated showers and even warmer summer-like conditions early next week.

The Morning Stampede on 95.3 The Boy.

0: 95.3 The Bull. We got history, don't we? Yeah, we do. It is 7:48. I'm Steve Summers. Welcome again. We appreciate you being a part of the Stampede. You know, the weather's going to be great today. You're going to be out and about. You're going to go do Rockford City Market. You're going to do the Edwards Apple Orchards or the Kearns Apple Orchard. You're going to do DeKalb Corn Fest. You're going to do Benny's Bourbon and Tequila Slots. There's a big party there. In fact, we're going to be talking with Benny's Bourbon and Tequila Slots right by Kegels about their big event coming up tomorrow with a Morgan Wallen tribute band. That'll be coming up at 8:15 this morning. But right now, though, we need to make an upgrade winner. So thanks to everyone who participated this past week on my 10-year anniversary of being here at 95.3 The Bull. Thank you very much. Appreciate you. So out of all the winners we've had this week with Dan and Shay tickets, we need to do a random drawing. And this person will get an upgrade, a VIP. Well, it's an upgrade to reserve seats. How's that? Here we go. And that winner is Marcy Sanders. Marcy Sanders, thank you very much. You will be upgraded to reserve seats, and you'll be enjoying that show with you and your friends at Credit Union One Amphitheater, Saturday, September 12th. Dan and Shay, Tyler Hubbard, Josh Ross. You can get your tickets at LiveNation.com. That show is also coming up in just a couple of weeks.
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Keeping the state line on the road with auto repairs and towing 7 days a week. Is proud to be a part of the fun this morning with Steve Summers and the Morning Stampede on 95.3 The Bull. 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

0: 95.3 The Bull and the 815. This Saturday, if you love country music, if you love being outdoors, then the weather is going to be gorgeous. Sunny and 84 on Saturday. It's time for an outdoor show. Benny's Bourbon Tequila Slots by Kegels has a show to talk about. Rory joins us. Hi, Rory.
1: How are we doing today?
0: Very good. So tell me, this is happening Saturday, tomorrow, and it's right there at Benny's Bourbon Tequila Slots. By the way, love it. It's so convenient to my house. I love it. It's right there by Kegels. So tell me about this day of music we got planned.
1: Well, and that's why we put our Benny's there, just to make it convenient for you. We want you to be able to get to the show. So Benny's Bourbon Tequila Slots, located there at Kegel Harley-Davidson. We are having a nice little end-of-the-summer three-band blowout with Jordan Jenkins. Will be playing at 3 o'clock that afternoon. At 5 o'clock, you can enjoy Dirt Road Rebels, fantastic band. And then at 7 p.m., it's the Morgan Wallen tribute band, Whiskey Friends. They'll be going on at 7 and playing until 10 o'clock that evening.
0: Wow, that's a great lineup from 3 p.m. to 10 p.m. It's going to be awesome. So how much does it cost to get in?
1: It's $20 to get in. You can go on Eventbrite to purchase your tickets. If you show up at the door, not a problem. But we only take $20 cash at the door, so it's $20 a ticket to enjoy the show. If you go on Eventbrite, you'd still have some options. I think there's one or two VIP tables that are remaining, so you would also have an option for that. But the bar, we will be open at 10 a.m. If you want to get the order, we'll be open at 10 a.m. for you. We've got a full kitchen, so we'll be serving food all day and into the evening. And we're looking forward to a great show.
0: Man, it's like you're taking it right out of my mind. I was going to ask you, is there going to be great food? Because you've served up some good food at Benny's Bourbon Tequila Slots.
1: We changed our menu around a little bit. We limited it, the items. We want to do a few things and do them very well. We've got excellent pricing there. I think everyone's going to enjoy when they see their bill when it comes to our pricing for our food menu. And then, of course, you know, you're going to get great drinks. Great service. You're going to get to see live music at a great location, and I think everybody's really going to enjoy the day.
0: So when you drive by Kegels and you see Benny's Bourbon Tequila Slots and there's a whole bunch of people and music playing, swing in and let's join the party. That's what I would say. Just join the party.
1: Join the party. 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Follow the sound if necessary. But get to Kegel Harley-Davidson. It's the oldest dealership in the country, so we should not be hard to find.
0: What a great idea. Country music in a parking lot. How come I didn't think of this first, Rory? I've just, it's great. It's great.
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times have I heard that song? It's still hard to say it out loud. Hard to sing, too, with that title, right? Think as you're drunk. Carrie Underwood now at 95.3. Thanks for

0: Mr. Carey on 95.3 The Bull. It's Friday. You know what that means, right? Yeah, time for high school football week two action. Perfect Friday night weather for football, too. Belvedere Bucks battle Harlem. Freeport will host Boylan. The Auburn Knights are traveling to Hononegah to take on the Indians. And East goes up against Jefferson. There's a drive, right? Guilford will host Belvedere North. Big Northern Conference has got some big matchups. Byron will take on Rock Falls. Dixon will take on Rockford Lutheran. Genoa Kingston is at Oregon. North Boone battles Winnebago. And Stillman Valley takes on Durand Pecatonica. Just a few of the many games. High school football, week two already. Boy, you know it'll be homecoming. I'm not kidding you. It'll be here probably, in a couple of weeks, I think it is. So, okay, it's fall, y'all. Well, not quite yet. Let's not rush it too much. Let's see what is happening in the 815 with RockRiverCurrent.com. Here's Matt Hall.
1: Home sale prices in the region top record highs for the third consecutive month in July, continuing a surge that has seen new price highs in 14 of the past 27 months. The three-month rolling average price of a home sold in Boone, Winnebago, and Ogle counties was $257,000 in July, according to the latest data from the Northwest Illinois Alliance of Realtors. That's up 11% from July of 2025, and it tops the record high of $250,000 in June. Prices have been growing here as a low supply of homes for sale has been met with pent-up demand. The Hard Rock Casino Rockford on Saturday will mark 2 years since opening the doors of its casino and entertainment venue. The casino at 7801 East State Street has drawn approximately 2.76 million admissions in 23 months from its opening through the end of July, according to the data with the Illinois Gaming Board. The casino will mark its second anniversary with a limited edition commemorative T-shirt available only for its Unity Club members. There'll be 1,000 shirts given away starting at 10 a.m. on Saturday. And the Rockford Ice Hogs will kick off the new season with an opening night block party presented by the Hard Rock Casino Rockford on Saturday, October 3rd from 4 to 6:30 outside the BMO Center in downtown Rockford. The block party has become an annual fan favorite tradition, and this year will feature live music from That 70s Band. Other block party highlights will be local food trucks, free craft beer tastings, kids activities, a T-shirt giveaway, and a red carpet walk by Ice Hogs players prior to the team's home opener against the Milwaukee Admirals inside the BMO at 7 p.m. For these stories and more, head over to RockRiverCurrent.com.
0: The Cardinals got some revenge and beat the Orioles 7-5 yesterday in St. Louis. The Brewers win again, this time 8-2 over the Mets in New York. The Cubs and the White Sox had yesterday off. Today, the Cubs are back at Wrigley for the weekend against the Reds. First pitch at 1:20. The White Sox are in Minnesota to battle the Twins. The Brewers return to Milwaukee and host the Rangers at AmFam Field tonight. And the Cardinals welcome the Pirates in for the weekend. NFL preseason wraps up this weekend. Last night, the Bills win 28-27 over the Steelers. The Patriots lost 37-13 to the Browns. The 49ers hang on for the 18-12 win over the Raiders in Vegas. And the Rams hang on for the win, yet again, 20-18 over the Chargers. Tonight, the Packers wrap up the preseason against the Cardinals. The Vikings take on the Broncos, and the Bears are in Music City. The Battle of the Titans in Nashville tomorrow night kickoff at 5 p.m. The Tour Championship in golf is this weekend in Atlanta with Min-Woo Lee in front after one round. And NASCAR, the final chance to get into the championship is this weekend at Daytona. Ryan Blaney won this race last year in the Florida Sun. That's sports. Your weekend weather forecast rolls next.
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0: Sensational weather for the state line today with a high of 83. Get out and enjoy the final city market tonight or week two of high school football. Clouds move in late tomorrow after a sunny Saturday with a high of 84. Maybe a shower or two Saturday night into Sunday morning, but then clearing skies Sunday afternoon, warmer with a high of 87. Isolated showers and even warmer summer-like conditions early next week.

ain't saying, but I'm going to say it. Summer's flying by pretty darn fast. It's week two of high school football in the Nick 10 tonight. We also have the final Rockford City Market, and we are just 1 week away from Labor Day weekend. Oh, my gosh. What happened to the summer of 2026? It's over. Here's Bailey.

0: Unpredictable. So many people call in and say, can you play the mother-in-law song? And I'm like, mother-in-law song. Oh, yeah, Lou comes. I got it, yeah.
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0: Best a future ex-mother-in-law, then I know exactly what you're talking about. 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
1: 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That's cool.
2: 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Who is this?
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2: 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What are your major plans?
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2: Always. Always the grandchildren.
1: Always. All right. All kinds of sports with 11 of them.
2: Oh, good Lord, 11 of them. You need cash for Christmas presents. I said,
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2: 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Jackpot.
1: Oh, that's okay.
2: 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Get a shot at it, Pat. 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
2: 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All right, let's check it.
0: 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That's too high.
2: Too high.
1: 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Yes.
2: Yes, fantastic. We're all excited. Have a great weekend, okay?
1: You too, buddy.
2: Bye-bye. 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
0: Waking up with Steve Summers in the Morning Stampede, fueled by coffee and Tilford's Towing and Automotive Repair in Belvedere. They don't just tow it, they fix it too. 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

0: 95.3 The Bull, that's Dan and Shay. It's Steve Summers. Kevin McCarthy walking into the studio. Hey, Kevin.
1: I'm here, and I'm getting ready. I'm trying to put things together, Steve.
0: That doesn't sound like you are prepared.
1: I just need a few more minutes.
0: We'll tell you what the local music scene in Rockford is.
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0: MacArthur family tree on 95.3 The Bull. I would like to have been a relative with the MacArthur family.
1: Sure.
0: It's Friday morning. That means we invite Kevin McCarthy into the studio. Why? We don't know why yet, but he's here to tell you about Rockford's local music scene. Hey, Kevin.
1: Well, hey, you know, I must be doing something right because nobody's kicking me out.
0: And we can't find the key to lock the door. That's why. If we could lock the door, we would.
1: I'm so loved.
0: Oh, you are. And we're going to be out having some fun tonight. The final Rockford City Market is here tonight already.
1: Yeah, I'm trying to figure out what happened to July, and here it is, last weekend in August.
0: True, that is very true. So tonight it's Women's Business Ventures.
1: Yeah.
0: Vendors all about the ladies and all lady vendors. So this should be fun. Also, we have music tonight, some beers in the streets of downtown Rockford.
1: Oh.
0: It's beautiful weather for it.
1: It's going to be a fun time, and I probably might hang out with you if you don't mind.
0: Well, there you go.
1: Okay. All right.
0: No, you can. You can come by. You just got
1: to
0: buy me a beer.
1: I'll buy you a beer.
0: Yeah, you can come and hang with me tonight.
1: It's El Bribo.
0: I'm going to be there to bring up the entertainment, which I know you have on your list.
1: Swing Billy, RFD, they are great. You're going to love them. And the band members are awesome. So come on out to the final day of City Market or the final City Market for the season.
0: It's free. Why not?
1: And it's free. And say hi to Steve. And if I'm there, hi to you.
0: And say hi to Kevin, too.
1: Right. Stevie Nicks, speaking of Steve's, Stevie Nicks will be at Neighbors this evening. Soul to Soul over at Edgebrook Center. And I believe they have a couple more dates left on Edgebrook for their Friday's Music on the Mall. And Hangtown will be at Rockabago, sampling for tonight and tomorrow, Steve. This is something really good. It's Whiskey Friends, the Morgan Wallen Experience. It's a full day of country music. And this will be taking place at Benny's Bourbon Tequila and Slots, which is right inside Kegel's Harley Davidson.
0: Yeah, right next to it. And it's
1: right next to it.
0: Great music, too. Starts at 3 p.m. and goes all night long.
1: Mm-hmm. It is. So who knows? I might be swinging in there. It's also the 8th annual Jamie Cox Motorcycle Rally fundraiser, kicking off at the Rascal VFW, then finishing up at Crazy Times, live music, vendors, and it's all for a great cause. Again, there's so many places I want to go to, so I might even be there as well.
0: Can't believe it's been 8 years
1: Years, yes. Wow. And then one more mention here, and this is, again, just a sampling, guys and gals. The Ennies, the A-N-Y-S, that's the name of the band. The Ennies, Track and Field, along with local fave Manica Torso, will be at Mary's Place tonight, so along with Splitters. If you go there, you'll find Stereotype. And again, that's just a sampling. There's DJs, karaoke stages taking place. Not too much on the comedy side.
0: And people say there's nothing to do in Rockford tonight.
1: Oh, gosh. Just go out that front door. I always say, go to the front door. But before you do, go to my Rockford's local music scene page on Facebook, Steve.
0: Which is? Rockford's?
1: Right. Rockford's local music scene. And while you're there, because this helps, and it's going to help you too, because it will spin around. When you're there, be sure to like and
0: follow the page.
1: Yeah.
0: I take my clue.
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3: 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Kane Brown, I'm so happy you're here. Welcome.
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0: And these are beautiful-looking certified pre-owned vehicles, which means they've gone through the inspections.
11: We've got kind of a combination out there, Steve. 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They might have an extra bump here or there, but they're priced below market, and a lot of people just need to get to work or get to school.
0: Are you buying cars, by the way? Somebody asked me that the other day.
11: You know, yesterday we bought two cars. We bought a Jeep Patriot. We bought a Jeep Wrangler, and then over the weekend, we bought two others. I mean, we're always buying cars. Even if there's a payoff on your car, there's a good chance that you might owe less than what the value of the car is, and we can pay off your car and give you a check. So just come and see us.
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12: I am absolutely going to miss the engagement I get to have with residents, time I get to spend with you talking about things that are taking place in our community, the ability to move specific items forward in the city that I call home and the city that I grew up in. 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

down at a local beer joint with a few of the guys, with this cute little country girl called mine. And boy, let me tell you, she was the prettiest thing I'd ever seen in a pair of boots. Well, she walked right up to me, handed me a beer, gave me a look like, let's get out of here.

0: Game, set, and match. The weekend is finally here. It is Steve Summers on 95.3 The Bull. So, the weekend is here. Time to celebrate. You got beautiful weather finally for a Friday Rockford City Market. And it is the last city market to attend. So, the Pavilion downtown Rockford is ground zero. We will meet you there tonight. Band starts at 4:30. I will be there. Kevin McCarthy will be there. We'll be sharing brewskis and music and shopping as well. Women vendor night. So all women vendor businesses. So come and join the fun tonight. Or I may see you in DeKalb Corn Fest too. 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
1: Steve Summers here with that big question. Have you signed up for the 95.3 Bull Cruise to Aruba, Curacao, and the Bahamas to Celebration Key Island? 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Space is running out. 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Put a deposit down, pay it all off by November. We are going to Aruba. Man, oh man, it is absolutely gorgeous. Curacao. Absolutely stunning. Google it. 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
1: 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I love that. 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I love saving money. I was here last year. I bought flooring for my whole house. 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
4: It does. 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
1: 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That's cool.
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1: You?
2: What are you doing this weekend? What are your major plans?
1: Always the grandchildren.
2: Always. Always the
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2: All right.
1: All kinds of sports with 11 of them.
2: Oh, good Lord, 11 of them. You need cash for Christmas presents. I said,
1: that would be a real good idea.
2: 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Jackpot.
1: Oh, that's okay.
2: 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What do you think's in there?
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0: 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That's too high.
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1: 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Yes.
2: Yes, fantastic. We're all excited. Have a great weekend, okay?
1: You too, buddy.
2: 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Thank you. 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
3: Shania Twain wants you to come on over and have some birthday cake. 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
3: 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And that is how you wrap up a country flashback for today, Friday, August 28th. I'm Steve Summers. 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
1: Steve Summers here with that big question. 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
1: That feeling, you look in your rearview mirror and the cherries are there and they're not going away. You're getting pulled over. Do you just tell the truth?
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3: 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So I brought coke. I'm sorry.
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If they're dating somebody, if they got pregnant, ask them questions about who might have gotten them pregnant. 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
1: Hello, caller number 10. How are you?
2: I'm good.
1: Who is this?
2: This is Dave.
1: Hi, Dave. What's your hometown?
2: Blackfoot.
1: All right. What are you doing today?
2: Nothing. I'm retired.
1: Oh, aren't you lucky? The jackpot for $253. What do you think's in there?
2: $303.
1: One more time, Dave. Give it to me.
2: $303.
1: All right. Let's check it.
3: Oh, baby. Bullseye. Yeah, bullseye, baby.
1: Man, you did it. $303 coming your way, Dave.
2: Thank you.
1: Woo. Man, you've been following along, keeping track of the guesses?
2: Yeah, my wife mainly, but we've been doing it together.
1: Well, then, congratulations. Dave's wife, you are a winner. You get jackpot $253.
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0: 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Sometimes stuff happens to you and you're like, you know what? I don't think it could get worse at this point. You find out your man cheated. Yeah, you know, that would be pretty bad. But I think the next level up to make it even worse is to find out that it's with a coworker who didn't know that that was your husband.
1: I found out my husband had a pregnant mistress because she invited me to her baby shower. And before you even ask me, how did that happen? She didn't obviously know that I was his wife. And I didn't know the baby she was carrying was supposedly my husband's. I had been sitting next to this woman every day for almost 3

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1: Tis the season that teachers are going to welcome kids back to school. They're going to say, how was your summer? They're going to have a lot of questions for kids. Is that a good idea?
2: I went and sat down by a little boy today while I was on recess duty. I asked him, like, did you know teachers get tired? And he's like, yeah. And he goes, and they also get fat. Why do teachers get fat? And he said, oh, because they eat too much. Lesson learned, don't ask the questions you don't want answers to.
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1: Hey there, it's Elena, and welcome to a brand new week of Backstage Country, welcoming a brand new host, of course. He has had 13 number one hits. He's won numerous awards from the ACM, CMTs, the AMAs. He became the first ever artist to lead all five Billboard's main country charts simultaneously. And he's been headlining tours for like close to 10 years. Kane Brown, I'm so happy you're here. Welcome.
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0: 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What if you were going through life and then you got a 1-2 punch? You might be dealing with that right now. You got back-to-back bad news. Maybe you found out that you were terminally ill, and then you found out that your husband left you for somebody in the family. Ouch, salt in the wound. This woman, she's going to get revenge. You're going to hear that next.
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95.3 The Bull. 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
2: It does. 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

0: 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Haven't we learned, mamas, we have to be one step ahead. If we get a random phone call during the day from one of our kids and the story is so outlandish, you got to go along with it. Like, this guy was like, how could my mom react to this the way she did?
1: Hey, you know how me and Alexa were riding on the jet ski?
2: Yeah.
1: Alexa got flipped off and she got swallowed by a whale.
2: What? Did you see it?
1: Yes, I saw it. It happened right in front of me.
2: Oh, my God.
1: What do I do?
2: Please call the police. Where are you?
1: At home.
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0: 95.3 The Bull. The odds of you going to a chain restaurant and getting authentic food from that chain restaurant, pretty slim and nil. Like if you go to a mom and pop and it's, let's say, a Vietnamese restaurant, okay? And everyone that works there is Vietnamese. You're getting authentic food. But the CEO of Panda Express is like, listen, it's not authentic and that's okay.
1: I take no offense at all. You know, I don't know what authenticity is. There's so many cuisines out there. Whatever sells.
0: He is all about making that cheddar, and I don't blame him. And now I want to go to Panda. Like, what is your go-to? I love to get the greens because then I feel like I'm doing something really good for myself instead of rice and noodles. And then on top of it, the honey walnut shrimp chef's kiss.
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